0: page for United Fire. United Baldwin EMS, this is a drill. United Fire Baldwin EMS for a grass fire, 2224 30th Avenue. This is a drill. 2224 30th Avenue. Caller states that the brush pile got a little out of control and is now encroaching on the surrounding wooded area. 2224 30th Avenue. This is a drill. Temperature 58 degrees. Wind is light variable out of the south, southeast. Dispatch, clear your first page at 1902. This is a drill.
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0: Second page for United Fire Baldwin EMS. This is a drill. For a grass fire, 2224 30th Avenue, 2224 30th Avenue. This is a drill. On a brush pile, out of control, spreading to the surrounding wooded area. 2224 30th Avenue, on a grass fire. This is a drill. Temperature is 59 degrees. Wind is light and variable now out of the east, about 3 miles an hour. 2224 30th Avenue on a drill at 1903.

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0: Show us on scene, large, out of control brush fire. Why don't you go ahead and pull a box for 34-1-4 to the box level. 3401 will be command.

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Division 143 to all locals. United Fire Hammond Station has declared a Mavis box alarm, box 36-1-4, to the box level for a out-of-control brush fire at 2224 30th Avenue. Units required to respond. Engine from Roberts, brush truck from Roberts and Hudson, tenders from Spring Valley. This is a drill. Chiefs from Roberts, St. Clair County MC1 and Division 143 staff, Hudson Engine, Spring Valley Brush for a change of quarters. Again, responding to the scene, Roberts Engine, brush trucks from Roberts and Hudson, tenders from Spring Valley, Roberts Chiefs, Division 143 staff, and St. Clair County MC1 to the scene. Change of quarters, Hudson Engine and Spring Valley brush truck. This is a drill at 1908.

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0: You can show Hudson Brush 1 in route to the scene. It's 2, change quarters for the drill.
1: 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Engine 1, change quarters. 1910.
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Division 143 from Robert Sawyer. Sawyer, this is Division 143, go ahead. Engine Chief and Brush will be arriving. Division 143, Robert Sawyer, Engine, Brush, and Chief on scene, 1913.

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1: 143 to 30th Avenue Command, go ahead.
0: You can go ahead and strike the box, please.
1: Division 143, copy, strike the box. This is Mavis, Division 143 to all locals. The United Fire Department has struck out box alarm number 36-1-4 by authority of the incident commander. All units not on scene continue. Repeating, this is Mavis, Division 143 to all locals. This is a drill. The United Fire Department has struck out box alarm 36-1-4 by authority of the incident commander. All units not on scene to continue. 1915.

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1: That's what.

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1: 8843.
0: Put myself from 48 out at the residence. 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
1: 4610.
0: 4610 in the area of Mill Pond Park, missing for the past 20 to 30 minutes. 11-year-old male, glassy, wearing a gray t-shirt, black pants. 4610-1941. 4610 additional, white male, blonde hair.
2: 4605, dispatch 1041, you can add me to that.
0: 4605, 1941.

0: 4304 Baldwin Carson available with you. Need a third person?
1: I think we'll be 4304. Once one of us gets there, we'll advise kind of what we got and let you know.
0: 10-4.

0: Baldwin cars responding for the missing child. 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She has an aunt at the address watching for him.
1: 4610, dispatch info.
0: Go ahead.
1: Mom's on the phone with Grandma, I guess. He's in the woods just south of Bell Pond.
0: 10-4, must be in the woods just south of Mill Pond, 1945.

0: 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I'm out with Cody. Can you confirm the line?
1: Cody, 10-4.
2: Please, 34 dispatch traffic.
1: 34.
2: I rode Ida and West Shore Drive with Wisconsin. Adam Edward Henry, 2874.
1: 834, 1946.

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1: Yeah.
0: Did we have anything local, or is it on the warrant only?
1: Just the warrant.
0: 10-4. 9247.

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1: Sorry about
0: 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Huge language barrier parked near the mechanics bay. Both will have their flashers on.
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0: I believe we'll be pulling into the hospital here. Black Chevy Tahoe, no plates.
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1: Yeah, 1958.

0: 4129 dispatch on 2, captured in. 4129 on 2. South of Minnesota. 1, G. George, N. Nora, E. Edward, K. King, 1, 3, T. Tom, 8, 5, R. Robert, 2, 6, 1, 2, 0, 5. 4129 at 2000 hours.
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0: Return to the black 2005 Chevy Tahoe to a Joe Elvis Vargas Garcia, born in 2000 out of Anoka, Columbia Heights. Good through 8 of 2026.
1: 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Thanks.

0: 51 to 57. This needs a response. 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I can take it.
1: It doesn't. He's strongly advises. He's working on getting back in.
0: Got it.

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0: Couple cars. 51, tracking to 337 Plainview Drive. Conversation in the background, nothing sounding emergent. Did sound like they were talking about tetanus shots.
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2: Go ahead, sir.
0: A green Ford Ranger just entered your village from the east on Highway 12, heading westbound, currently on Broadway. Caller claims on Highway 12 between Baldwin and Roberts, Crescent Baldwin and Hammond, was all the road and speed fluctuation. That's like just a green Ford Ranger.
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0: History with that number to a Sarah Sty at that address. History of burn permits only.
1: Thank you.

0: 44-3, dispatch.
1: 44-3.
0: Does the caller got a good pay on this?
1: I'm sorry, do you have a what?
0: Does the caller have the 28 on this?
1: It's just a green Ford Ranger. He thought it was.
0: 10-4. I'm in the area.
1: 10-4. That's probably about too many times away for a call to go out also, just FYI.
0: Copy that.

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1: 4141.
0: Also in a two screen. It was an immediate hang up.
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0: 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It was an accidental dial. No emergencies. Everything's okay.
1: Scab, yeah, thank you.

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2: 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Can you start me a second?
0: 10-4. 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

0: Scott. Scott's trying Spring Street. Sounds like he is autistic male.
1: Holy cow, that's happy.

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1: 45.05.
0: I'll be out the mail at the Village Park.
1: Out the mail in Village Park, 10-4. 24-6.

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1: Good.
0: That was a small point there. I'm assuming you're not armed with the sword anymore.
1: You can slow the sword state.
0: That works. Cannot be negative.

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2: Interrupt.
0: And they're not injured. They're trying to crawl over through the passenger door.
1: Where's the vehicle blocking?
0: That's negative.

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1: 4207.
0: Two screen.

0: 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Tyler, Deer is blocking.
1: Spirit, you on?
0: 1900 block, Tyler 64 in the Royal Supper Club. Covers Deer. Deer is blocking in the traffic lane.
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1: Good.
0: They managed to get the vehicle off of the shoulder, so that's not blocking. However, deer is still in the middle of the traffic lane.
1: 10-4, coming from Unit 12.
0: Copy. Auto police can be drivable, radio is leaking. They request no preference, okay, sorry.
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0: Okay, County Boy, B as in boy, and old B as in boy, with Wisconsin, Adam Young Boy, 8687. 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
2: My partner lost contact with calls. 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
3: Can you try calling him and transferring out to me? 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
2: Rapid is supposed to be plotting this phone call. We'll take that 3rd and South Dakota right now.
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1: Temper.

0: for Stage 4 Lacey EMS and Somerset Rescue. You're being requested routine by law enforcement to the Village Park in Somerset, 400 Spring Street. For eval of a autistic male who was having a mental crisis. Clear of your first phase, 2058.
1: That's 4207.
2: You got
1: it. I tried to call back twice, just put the voicemail. It's currently mapping to South Dakota, just to the north or west, 3rd Street.
2: Copy. I'm 1060.
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1: 8843, 2100. Second stage 4 Somerset rescue being requested routine by law enforcement to the area of 400 Spring Street at the Village Park for eval of a autistic male who was having some sort of mental crisis. Clear your second page, 2100.
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0: 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It's just that.
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0: Hi, yourself and Old Avenue will be out at that 1370 200th Avenue.
1: 4206, your volume's real low. 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
0: Myself in 07, we'll be out at 1370 200th Avenue.
1: Jeff, you're on 2124.
2: Is 19851?
0: Good.
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0: Thanks.

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0: 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Goes back to JCR Construction, 427 230th Avenue, Somerset. 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
0: Just for info, the vehicle she's out with is a white Kia. I can't see the state, but it's dated X-ray 51237.
1: 10-4. I can state a car, get that it's running long, it's time to call for you.
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1: Eight oh six
0: will be cleared. One left in custody. Pen cap removed.
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1: 45.
0: 45 eastbound at the 4 off ramp. There's a vehicle in the ditch up against the fence. State with advice.
1: Copy.

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0: They just called their troopers 10-6 at Woodville, so is it clear? Go ahead, your way.
1: Got it.

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1: 4129.
0: We're in 2 westbound on ramp, Minnesota 10th tag, 046-06841.
1: Or 29 or 2144.

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0: Vehicle's abandoned off the roadway. There does not appear to be any reportable damage for crash report. Can you call over to state and advise their wishes?
1: Ten four.

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0: She's gonna have 6:45 come on check on it at when he comes on duty at midnight.
1: Yeah, right.

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1: Okay.
0: Tracking to the Grand Oaks, it just sounded like staff were talking.
1: Well, check it out.
0: They're back on the line now. I believe it'll be a medical.
1: Denver, I'll be around.
0: 10-4, 2203.

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0: Glenwood City EMS at Havenwood 612 East Oak Street, room C, Charlie 2. An 89-year-old female, cellulitis in the upper leg and chills. Dispatch code 26 Alpha 10, time is 2205.
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1: Port 805, 2206. To 612 East Oak Street, room C as in Charles 2 at the Glenhaven Nursing Home. On a 26 Alpha 10 response of an elderly resident, 89 years of age, conscious and breathing, experiencing cellulitis on her upper leg, chills and achiness, physician requesting transport to the hospital. Crossing for 6th Street and 320th Street. 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
0: 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And New Richmond cars, are you 10-4 for roll call?
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2: I've already told us, what's that?
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2: Do we know who it is, clothing description, nickel on foot, what direction, anything?
0: They were still in the ER, just trying to leave, and staff was just looking for some assistance to keep them from leaving. But to answer your question, no, I don't have any of that other information.
2: I'm going to go up West 4th Street.

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2: Highway 63 and 160th Ave. Counts 28, Adam King, David, 8508, occupied times 4, lots of movement. I'll take a second unit.
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0: At my location on the card, separate traffic stop, but Scott's Hemi truck, David over Henry, 41324.
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1: 10441.
0: 4141 and 2226. All right, dispatch 4703, your status. Dispatch 4702, status. Dispatch Glenwood City Officer 4702, your status, please. Glenwood, I'm just receiving a click. Are you 10-4?
2: Yeah,
0: 4702 at 2226.

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3: 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We are leaving scene, en route to Mayo Menominee. 5702 to Mayo Menominee, 2220.

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0: on you. 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The wires are flashing or something.
1: You were all static. I copied the wires and then I couldn't understand.
0: The wires of the sign are sparking.
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0: Lake UMS in Troy Township, 530 County Road U Union. This will be for a 78-year-old male, short of breath, history of AFib. Time is 22:31.
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1: 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Possible cardiac event? His history of AFib.
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0: 46-10, this is myself and 05 OPO. 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
0: Jerry's been discharged from Westfield. I'll be looking in the parking lot.
1: 10-4 out with the mail in the parking lot, 2340.

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0: 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I guess this has been happening for a few days.
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2: Boy, Victor, Mary, 8105.
1: 10-4. And the squad that was going 10-4 for roll call?
0: 4805, I apologize, my computer's restarting. I'm 10-4 for roll call.
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0: 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Could you confirm the warrant I'm receiving?
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0: 10-4.
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0: 10-4, I'll send confirmation on that one. Confirm for Marquita.
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0: Which was 24 minutes.
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0: Four zero five six nine, Charlie Alpha 15 search.
1: 10-4. There's a positive CH but negative for 961 charges or correction convictions.
0: 10-4, thank you.
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0: 10-4, thank you.

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0: 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This is on 13 Township. 57 Trim DC for a dead deer, partially blocking. Cell phone 35. Near Aves. 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
0: The Young Wall Street via Freedom Park with Wisconsin 229, William David Paul.
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1: 54.
0: 8854, County Road E. Edward and A. Adam. It's on the north side of the road in the ditch. Caller said it's flopping around.
1: 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Can just confirm east or west junction?

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1: 54.
0: 8854, the caller said he returned home to find a beige brown Suburban that was at the end of his driveway a couple hundred yards down. He said he believes it dropped off somebody and then drove away with the doors still open. He's waiting for the person to come out of the woods, but hasn't seen anybody. He doesn't have a plate available on that.
1: Copy. Did you advise what direction?
0: Negative.
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1: 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It's a Baldwin warrant. It's going to be a cash bond of $248 or go to jail.
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0: 10-4, if you can run her and add her to the car too, please.
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1: 10-4, would you like to read back? 100. Have it coming back on a 2021 GMC Sierra Black in color to a Efren to Zanahua Cruz out of Baldwin. Expires 1 of 27 and clear.

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0: My God, locked up. Can you advise of the vehicle status? And if the RO is going to be Amanda, advise of her status as well.
1: Step 4, Amanda is the RO. Vehicle is a 2025 Ford Explorer, should be a blue one. 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Amanda is showing a valid status, -29.
0: Step 4, just put on the card for my driver and let us know on you. 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
0: Hey, 32, my partner's getting more information. 279 South Cove Road. There's a dark blue Volvo station wagon, partial plate of 493Y is in yellow. It's been driving through the parking lot recklessly, almost struck the caller and other employees. It's last seen west on Cove Road. We're getting a time delay. About 2 minutes ago.
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0: AD854, you have a flash drive ready to pick up at the Willow River Saloon information screen.
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0: 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An 81-year-old female, shortness of breath, dizziness, heart palpitations. Cross streets, come back a little to the dead end, 939.
1: In Hudson positions, 2651 Hillcrest, 81-year-old female with shortness of breath, dizziness.
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0: 4220, 233 Cross Street Apartment, 117 at the Cross Street Apartments. St. Croix Behavioral Health called in, stated that they were speaking with a client yesterday and this morning, and he stated that he was going to be harming himself after 9:30. They called him at 9:45, and he just said hello and hung up. They stated that he also stated he had plans to be drinking to numb the pain.
2: Denver.

0: 4214, dispatch, you can have me.
1: 4619 dispatch 141. 4619 at 959. 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
2: Others in Rush River Township. 405 County Road T-Tom. 405 County Road T-Tom for a 39-year-old hospice patient. Took a fall out of bed. He's in between the bed and the wall currently. Doesn't weigh 130 pounds. Advising no injuries. Your cross street County Road at Nora and 50th Avenue. Follow the name out to the first responders. 10 o'clock.
0: Forty-three,
3: 405 County Road T, hospice patient took a fall in between the wall and the bed. He is alone.
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second page of Albany Mass on the first responders in Rush River Township, 405 County Road T. For a 79-year-old hospice patient, took a fall between the bed and the wall. He's advising no injuries, requesting a 17 Bravo 4. Cross streets County Road N and 50th Avenue, Albany Mass, first responders, Township.

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1: 30.
0: Hey, 32, this is going to be your traffic complaint from earlier, 279 South Cove Road. Caller called back, stated the vehicle is back in their parking lot dragging the same. They did get a license plate this time, we'll be running it shortly.
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0: 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Do you want me to start medics or standby?
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0: 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Pass the stage.
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State Lake via Mass River Falls Fire being requested in Troy Township. Respond in station area 205 Glenmont Road, 205 Glenmont Road, for a vehicle that struck a tree on the caller's property. There is a big deployment. Law enforcement searching for the subject at this time. You're crossing at Glenmont Road. Your temperature is 56 degrees, winds of the south at 7. And per deputies, River Falls and Lakeview, you can cancel. Again, cancel page for Lakeview and River Falls, 1037.

0: 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You make contact with the driver. 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

0: 8-23 says you want a 9-minute traffic complaint on Cove Road.
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1: 4214, go ahead. Can you pay GMS for eval possible transporters? 10-4, and I've added some more information to the notes on your card regarding another person that was concerned for his welfare.
0: Is there a phone number? I'm not by my MDC.
1: Affirmative. I've got a phone number in the comments. It's for Chuck Hammer.
0: 10-4.

0: Stage, New Richmond EMS into the city of New Richmond, 233 Cross Street, apartment 117, 233 Cross Street, apartment 117, for an eval of a male with suicidal ideations. Law enforcement is on scene. You are cleared in Cross Street, Dorset Lane, and Doman Drive. First Page, Richmond EMS, for an eval, clear, 1050.
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3: 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I left a voicemail to call you guys. When he does, just transfer him out to me, please.
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0: That was clear. Another near headset match.
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0: 3ML Centroid Township, 530 Old Highway 35 South. 45-year-old female with a flare-up of extreme left arm pain. She's going to have to stop vomiting. Across the Utah Road and Cooley Trail, Lake EMS 1130.
1: It is 54, 530 Old Highway 35 South. Crushing 45-year-old female. Extreme flare-up of pain, unable to keep anything down.
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1: Yeah.
0: I had a person pick up the phone. They spoke Spanish. When I tried to use the translator line, it glitched out, wouldn't let me pick a language, and then I can't get back a hold of them after a callback.
1: 10-4, what's the area?
0: 10-4, it didn't seem like they're in any distress.

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0: 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Can you give this an enrichment number and then put me out at the SO?
1: 10-4, 11-57.

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0: 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He's now walking down by Safe Light and TMS on the north side of 94. Black sweatshirt, plastic bag.
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0: 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Caller's going to stay on scene as she's not sure her car is drivable. 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

0: dispatch, 800 car zone 2, St. Joseph Township, for an accident, mile marker 1 West Island 64.
1: 52.
0: It is 52. Oversized load truck dropped a barrel off the back that struck a tow truck. They're both pulled off at the westbound 1 off ramp.

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message for Baldwin EMS and Baldwin First Responders. You're being requested into the Village of Hammond at Hammond Health Services, 425 Davis Street. That's 425 Davis Street, apartment B-Boy 104. For an 81-year-old male who is breathing but is not conscious, he's been lethargic and has low blood pressure. Got a dispatch code of a 31 Delta 3. Cross streets are Park Street and Highway 12. Your first page is clear at 1239.

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second page for Baldwin EMS and Baldwin First Responders. You're being requested to 425 Davis Street, Apartment B as in Boy 104, and 425 Davis Street, Apartment B as in Boy 104 at the Hammond Health Services Center. 81-year-old male, unconscious, breathing, lethargic earlier today with low blood pressure. It's going to be a 31 Delta 3 response code. Again, cross streets of Highway 12 and Park Street, 425 Davis Street, Apartment D as in Boy 104. Dispatch, clear of your second page, 1241.

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1: 52.
0: 52, 2035 77th Street. 92-year-old female on a ball. Person is with her.
1: Copy.

0: requested for Lakeview EMS and Somerset Rescue. You're being requested into Somerset Township, 2035 77th Street. That's 2035 77th Street for a 92-year-old female who fell on the floor. She is diabetic and her alarm is going off showing a reading of 61. Your cross street is 205th Avenue. Your first stage is clear at 1247.
1: Medic 56, it is
0: that? Medic 56.
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0: On scene at 1248.

second page for Somerset Rescue. You've been requested in the Somerset Township, 2035 77th Street. That's 2035 77th Street for a 92-year-old female who fell. She is diabetic and her alarm's going off. She's showing a reading of 61. Your cross street is 205th Avenue, and your second page is clear at 1249.

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0: 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We'll be out.
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1: 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We're all with the town.
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0: That what?

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1: 43.
0: 8843, T-Tom and 110th Ave. Call reports there was a crash on Tuesday and the vehicle debris along with the deer are still in the road.
1: Copy, I'll be in route.
0: 843, left 1349.
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0: Yeah, 40, 23, 1345.

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0: 8844, 3174, 205th Ave. History of residential hangups as well as medicals here. I'm being attempting callback now.
1: 10-4.

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1: Go ahead.
0: This is going to change into a welfare check. Caller stated that her mom normally lives at the Parkview Nursing Home in Woodville, but was gone to WOH this morning for a checkup, and she has not answered her phone nor returned to the nursing home, and that was at 9 o'clock this morning.
1: Ten four. Did you hear anything dispatch?
0: Go ahead.
1: Is Charlotte at the address on 205?
0: 10-4, Charlotte was calling from that address.
1: 10-4, I will be on the
0: 10-4, 1411.

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0: County Road H, County Road Double C, Minnesota, Robert Adam Mary, 306.
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0: You need 54, I'll stack it to you.
1: 10 more.

0: 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Port 48 to the notes, we're going to have to follow the predetermined route.
1: Yeah, we-
0: And 4-4-8, do you want to go to ops for this?
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0: Yeah, we're moving to St. Croix ops, 1420.

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1: Thank you.
0: A 32 tracking eastbound 94, about the 27. No history with the number.
1: Yep.
2: Hey, 23 dispatcher in Baldwin, I'll check your area.
0: 23 1422.
1: I see it now. Tampa. Ah. 47 to 48 on ops. Go ahead. They usually get off at the 1, is that correct?
3: 10-4.
1: Copy, I'll head over to Cooley.
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0: 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Vehicle did exit at 95. 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

Dispatch, Baldwin Carr, 4 ASL, 91 hang up. 4860 tracking the area, 1055 Curtis Street. Just a little kid saying no on the other end, offensive stress.

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0: Back out at Westfields. I'll have the 39 cell phone if enrichment cards is needed.
1: 10-4-14-39.

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Is someone from Richmond EMS that called dispatch? 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Dispatch clear 1447.

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1: 10-4, that's returning on a white Toyota Corolla to a Paul Newman out of River Falls. It's expired, and he's valid and clear.

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0: 10-4, it does.
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1: 54.
0: 8854, it's going to be a ladder in the right lane at 3 eastbound. Power was transferred to state as well.
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1: 18.
0: 8818, called in by the Amory ambulance crew. Blue GMC Sierra all over the road, headed eastbound from the Four Corners. About a minute time delay.
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0: Just to confirm, Amory Ambulance was not following that vehicle, correct? I just saw them go north.
1: Negative, sir, they're not following them.
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0: 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Someone could be in the garage too. There's living quarters up there.
1: 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And it was probation pulling up as well over here.

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1: 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I'm still in the back.

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1: 51.
0: 8051. Several callers reporting a elderly male subject standing over the railing. He appears to have a rope and some dumbbells.
1: 10-4 and rope.
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2: 8054 dispatch. No old kid on the ladder. Check both east and westbound. Add me to the 64 bridge.
0: 8054 at 1550.
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7: 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On the Minnesota side.

0: 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Another call reports three people are now on the outside of the bridge.
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1: I heard the dive call out. Did I miss it? Did he jump?
2: Negative. 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
2: Gonna be first of, last of Alderton, A. Adam, L. Lincoln, D. David, E. Edward, R. Robert, T. Tom, O. Ocean, N. Nora. First, Stephen, S. Sam, T. Tom, E. Edward, V. Victor, E. Edward, N. Nora. Middle of Cash L, C. Charles, A. Adam, S. Sam, H. Henry, E. Edward, L. Lincoln, L. Lincoln. Male white, date of birth, 8/29/1968.
1: Unit coming. 43, go ahead. We're probably good on the bridge right now. We'll wait to see what Washco needs for the recovery purposes.
4: Do we need to start a drone?
1: Matt, 22 on that. Continue to the bridge. We want you on the ramp. Watch it for the eastbound to start moving traffic over.
4: Copy. Do you need somebody else to head there with the drone?
1: We have 32 here with his drone.
4: Copy.
2: Go ahead.
3: He's not returning Wisconsin or Minnesota. Was that date of birth 58/58?
2: Let me try it again. I believe that is correct.
3: 10-4.
1: Pause. 51/18. Can I give you a 21?
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3: Go ahead.
2: Hey Adam, 436-7836-830908. And it's going to be out of Wisconsin.
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0: 8-44-8-8-51. Dispatcher 51, go ahead. Where do you go over? We're on the south side here, if you want to point to where went over. Can you see the drone right now? 10-4, I can. Follow the drone. 10-4.
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0: Dispatch, Officer Card, the PD.
1: 48.
0: Had a gentleman on the line earlier said he's at the Sheriff's Office in Palm Lot to pick some belongings up, but I think he's actually at yours.
1: Copy.

0: 48 dispatch on lot 2.
1: Go ahead.
0: Did this gentleman say where he was?
1: Well, he said he was at the sheriff's office, so I sent a deputy to our lobby, but he wasn't there. And then when I tried to call the number back, he called from and went right to your city number, so I guess I assumed he was at your PD.
0: Copy. I'll keep looking.
1: Said he was at the impound lot, if that helps any.
0: I will go check there.

0: 在查村村。48, Fleet 5 just called advising a Buick sedan Minnesota plates just pulled in the lot and they were involved in a theft a couple days ago. It just left though.
1: Copy.
0: 48, 1639.
1: 51 to 18, rear amber ground.

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0: 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Well, with a potential second jumper.
1: 10-4-16-43.
0: This is going to be on the north side, westbound side.
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1: ADA-51, go ahead.
2: Oak Park Heights is requesting additional resources to potentially shut down the highway to get a rope team. Did you contact State Patrol?
1: 10-4, we'll give them a call. 16-44.
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0: 88-15, dispatch, add me to that, Kurt.
1: Received. And 88, 100 cars on the bridge. Do you want someone to fire notified for this or state patrol?
2: Let's start fire for now, get the big rig to shut down 35. I wouldn't mind a trooper up here as well.
1: Alright, we're going to shut down westbound 64, correct?
2: Copy.
1: 10-4.
0: 88-15, dispatch.
1: Go ahead, sir.
0: If they're not already activated, will you have Washington County CNT notified for Stillwater Fire response for ropes, please?
1: 10-4. Stillwater Fire's on scene with their boat. I'll see if they're available for the ropes.

0: This is 5800 car, Warren Township, for an accident, no injuries.
1: 52.
0: 8052, I'll send it to you.
2: AD-51 to the unit westbound on 64. AD-51 dispatch, can we just take the channel for now?
3: 10-4. Dispatch also clouds. Law 1 is closed again. Law 1 closed for incident on the bridge. Dispatch clear 1647.
2: All incoming squads positioned to take the entire bridge westbound.

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2: First stage, 4 St. Joe Fire Department. You're being requested by law enforcement, mutual aid, to come and shut down westbound 64, both lanes, and redirect traffic onto Highway 35. Again, being requested by law enforcement, mutual aid, to respond to westbound 64, shut down traffic, and redirect it to Highway 35. Temperature of 64 degrees with a 7 mph wind speed from the south. Again, Highway 64 westbound, shut down both lanes, redirect traffic onto Highway 35. Dispatch, clear of your first stage, 1651.
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0: 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What are your wishes?
1: Yeah, that's a good plan. Whatever channel works best, just let us know.
0: Okay, you want me to do it on Lot 1 since we already got that closed for it?
1: 10-4, that'd be good.
0: Okay, event 10 with Lot 1, 1652.

0: second page, Fort St. Joe Fire. You're being requested mutual aid to westbound 64 to redirect traffic from both lanes onto Highway 35. Again, you're being requested mutual aid by law enforcement to shut down both lanes of westbound 64 and redirect traffic onto Highway 35. Dispatch, clear of your second page, 1653.
1: 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I will be point of contact with him.

0: Come in on event 10. Is the highway shut down going westbound?
1: It should be. We had a trooper working on it and a St. Craig FPD. They're shutting down 64 as well.
0: 10-4. I'll be heading up the wrong way from St. Craig Trail.
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2: 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I believe it will be yours. 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

stage 4 St. Joseph Fire. You're being requested by law enforcement mutual aid to disregard the third page.

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0: Bruce Hanser, I'm on my way. Is the road shut down yet or no?
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0: Just confirming, you want us to shut down 3564 going into Minnesota?
1: 10-4 and redirect all traffic onto Highway 35.
0: Copy, we'll be in position redirecting all traffic onto Highway 35.
1: 10-4, 1704.
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1: Roger.
0: You could change the incident location. I believe it's going to be A and Sherman. There was a deer here, but it took off, so you can clear it out.
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State 139 event 10, you're westbound traffic into Wisconsin is shut down. The last two vehicles will be a UPS truck and a red Chevy Impala, something or other.

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1: Receive Engine 6 has Highway 64 shut down, 1708.

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1: Bayport Chief 1, we're taking command from Bayport Captain 3. I will be Stillwater Bridge Command.
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0: Man, go ahead. We have an ambulance on scene for a second as well. Anyway, dispatch, should we ever phone out another, like, two ambulance for a second?
1: Actually, we did not. We can give one second. And where would you like them staged also at Sunnyside?
2: Come on, some guy that we do have an ambulance on scene at Sunnyside.
0: What?
2: On the bridge.
0: Stand by one.
3: 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Tender 7, go ahead. You can show us on scene. We'll be blocking traffic onto 3564 at the ramp. 10-4-17-13.
0: The North Long Bridge. We'll have them sit around Lakeview. Go to the event and let me know when you're there. 8851 dispatch.
4: 8851.
5: If St. Joe Fire has enough personnel, can they shut down the bike path?
4: Denver, I will let them know. They also shut off 35 on ramp.
5: Got it.
1: Hey, Lakey, are you monitoring for those instructions coming up the exit ramp?
2: Hi, Bob. We're good, Rising.
0: Thank you, Dibos.
2: Hold for Echo 1. Just to update, we have multiple negotiators talking to our counter. And we've got a rope team tied up with two reconnaissance.
1: Receive multiple negotiators and do have a rope team tied up.

plans with Ivox. Like, we just heading your way, and we have another rig that's going to stay here for divers. Let's see.

0: Disregard. What I guess we're going to have to do is go up past, right once you get on the Wisconsin side, you'll see the concrete end, you can make a sharp hairpin turn, and then head back north here.
1: Copy.

0: 4-1. That's the way Chief won. The Red Wave shut down for you to come up.
1: And we're just passing, the bolts. Dispatch from France.
2: Come on, go ahead.
1: Can you start me a second ICR for this other call on top of the bridge?
2: Yep, we'll do it. It'll be a little complicated at first with the, we're not going to have any of the law site on it, so it'll, we'll start you a second, and it'll take a while to put other units on it, and I don't know which units you'll have, but we'll start you on it.
1: That's fine. No tones needed either. Thank you very much.
2: Appreciate it.
1: Sure, sorry, let's have that ambulance spin around so they're able to take off right away, thank you.

0: One ping one. One ping one distance.
1: One ping
0: one. We're on the bridge with RCT.
1: One ping one with RCT.
2: Just one, if you can hit the north shoulder, you can pull it up on the other side of Lakeview along my squad so the road stays open.

0: Command from Sword Verbal One.
1: Command, go ahead.
0: Information, you have Sword Verbal One, you have Money Verbal, you have Hudson Verbal, and Dayport Verbal is all down here in water. Stillwater Fireboat, Modern Eli Fireboat, and Vapor Fireboat, correct?
2: And Hudson.
0: And Hudson, thank you.

0: 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It kind of worked to get them on the rail.
1: Picking both teams with the mail.

0: 8851, just an extra.
1: 8851.
0: Male's on the correct side of the bridge.
1: 10-4, male on the correct side of the bridge, 1736.

0: Northwest, over.
1: Okay. Truck line received mail on the correct side of the bridge, port 4, and TLS EMS brought up.
0: Center with us, thank you.

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Go ahead. Just let me know when I'm good to break down the drone. You're probably good to bring it back in. Gabby.

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1: 8815.
0: This mail is with EMS. You can have the patch removed.
1: Received. Mail's with EMS. They're with a patch. Right, Washoe, you copy?
2: Yep, we copy. We'll move it.
1: Thank you. 1740.

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1: 29 copies as requested.
0: 129 as requested, it's 1741.
2: I might have missed it in the wind. I just wanted to make sure you open channel 1.
0: Dispatch, all cars, law 1 is now open. Law 1 is open.

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0: 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Be advised, enter through the patio door.

0: 84, 200th Ave, caller reporting her son is gathering his belongings, making obscure suicidal statements. No method mentioned today. It's unknown how he'll react to law enforcement.
1: Hello.
0: And he does have a history of threatening to use his firearm. Unknown where his firearm is today. It hasn't been mentioned.
2: Marine One.
3: Clear, Bear. Report returning.
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1: 4129.
0: 4129, two vehicles are pulled off, not blocking, in between the one and the two on the hill. Transfer over to state.
1: 10 for all, swing out there.
0: 10 for 3049.

0: 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Cross streets Pinewood Trail and Pinewood Trail. New Richmond, EMS 7047.
1: Yes, requested.
2: 1223 requested, 1747.

Second page for an Richmond EMS. You're being requested at 1260 Pheasant Run Street, 1260 Pheasant Run, for a 78-year-old male fell from his wheelchair. 17 Alpha 4, Quaver, second page, 1749.

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0: service to rescue Lake William House in Somerset Township, 2035 77th Street, 2035 77th Street. 92-year-old female took a fall with a head strike. She's bleeding. Cross Street, 205th Avenue for Lake William House, Somerset Rescue, 1750.
1: Danforth.

0: second page for Somerset Rescue in Somerset Township, 2035 77th Street. 92-year-old female took a fall with a head strike. She is bleeding. Requesting a 17 Bravo 1. The cross street 205th Avenue for Somerset Rescue, 1751.
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0: Just had another call in reporting a child pulled the alarm. No problem, sir.
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0: Received. If you want continuing, if you need help with the reset tool, we'll hold the rest, 1834.
2: Dispatch of Hudson, Chief 2. I'm heading that way also.
0: Chief 2 on the way, 1834.

0: 돼야지 파트 GPU.
1: GPU고.
0: I'm arriving. Doesn't appear to be evacuated. I'll be able to check in. I'll be command. I'll be entering door 10.
1: Received Chief 2, you're arriving. No evacuation. Investigating entering at door 10, 1837.

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